0: be kind to each other.
1: This is Ballarat Today for Ryan's IGA, serving the Ballarat community since 1979. More Ballarat, 3BA 102.3.

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5: Charlene, will you have this man to be your wedded husband?
6: I will.
7: Telling me, dream.
8: Hot potato, hot potato.
0: The census is coming up again this year.
9: Yeah, it's on August 11. It's not just a form that we fill out every 5 years. It's a deep dive into understanding who we are, and how we live, and how our communities are changing. And from these stats, government policy is made, funding is allocated. Today, let's have a look at the census year of 1986.
0: Okay, 1986. What were you doing in 1986? And where were you living?
9: I was working at Beyond 2000.
0: Yep. Where were you living?
9: Living in a share flat with a boy.
0: Here we go. I was living down the snow.
9: Were you? Living it up?
0: Oh, man, if I could go back to a time in my life.
9: Do you want some other stats? Our population in 1986 was 15 million.
0: Yep.
9: 2.9 people per household. This is the stuff that we see shifting and changing so we know where we're going as a country.
0: Yeah, and so it's about infrastructure and all that, John.
9: Do you want to hear some cultural things that happened that
0: Please.
9: Year? Look, I've got here a list of the top five songs. But let's go to number three.
0: Okay.
9: Number three was Touch Me, I Want Your Body by Samantha Fox.
0: Out of all those songs, you picked that one.
9: Because that was a time 40 years ago where Samantha Fox had morphed from being page three girl to being a huge singer.
0: I would have rather Stimulation. Why?
9: Oh, you got to pick the knee. That was number five that year. In terms of television, this was the year that this show made it big.
10: Everybody needs good neighbors.
9: I remember filming with Beyond 2000 in the middle of Middlesbrough in England. Neighbours was on the television. I thought, I get why Neighbours around the world, particularly in England, is so popular. It was sunshiny. There was Bouncer, who was a Labrador. All good things in the world were happening on Neighbours.
11: Out of the way, Dobie.
9: And of course, Crocodile Dundee.
0: No, he was just saying to you, out of the way, Dopey. We know so much about who we are and what shaped us, all thanks to the sense.
9: Crocodile Dundee.
0: No, he was just saying to you, out of the way, Dopey. We know so much about who we are and what shaped us, all thanks to the census of 1986. The census is a snapshot of who we are and how.

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1: why don't you make like a tree and get out of here? It's leave, you idiot.
0: This was playing on your radio. It's the 80s at 8.

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1: Nice beaver.
2: 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I just had it stuffed.
0: This was playing on your radio. It's the 80s at 8.

0: Hello there, it's Jonesy and Amanda driving you home.
1: And we are back for another Friday Feels session. And this one is very special. This week we're joined by a father and son who've had a whirlwind few days. Miles Phillips, 7 years old, wrote a song. His dad, Joel, posted that to social media. The song, and I'm sure you know it, is Eastern Rosellas. Like all good things, this has gone viral. It's amassed over 500,000 views on the original post and millions more.

0: 3BA 102.3 making our way into our Saturday morning breakfast get-together is Kylie Minogue and Can't Get You Out of My Head. In before that, In Excess and Never Tear Us Apart. Good morning, this is Frank Clark. I'm here through until 12. Hope I can have you all company on a day which looks as if it's beginning with a little bit of drizzle. Let's see if that clears. Cloudy with showers. No, it probably won't clear. We're expecting a top of 11 degrees in the city. I'm not quite sure why it is that you are awake at this time of the day. Maybe you have some important things to get done before 6:30 or 7 o'clock. I hope I can have your company. We'll check the news again this morning at 6:30. We have Alana McIntyre in our newsroom.
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3BA 102.3 making our way into our Saturday morning breakfast get together with ABBA and SOS. Good morning, this is Frank Clark. Thank you for your company. I hope that your day is working out well so far. Whatever it is that you are doing, whatever it is that you have planned, hope it all works out well for this final Saturday of July. Next Saturday morning will be the 1st of August. This year has just whistled through just like that. It's time for the Crummy Quiz. Every Saturday morning at around this time, we ask you some questions about events of the day and give you the chance to win first prize, an extra piece of toast. It is the 25th of July, and question number one this morning is about Lynn Frederick, who was born on this day in 1954. Who was Lynn Frederick? Well, she was an English actress whose most famous role was playing the role of Catherine Howard, one of the wives of Henry VIII, one who unfortunately lost her head. Now, how many others were there? Test your knowledge of history. Well, perhaps some ancient history. How many wives did Henry have? Secondly, Matt LeBlanc was born on this day in 1967. Who is Matt LeBlanc? Well, he's an actor who's appeared in a number of movies, but the thing for which he's best remembered is a TV series which ran for 10 years from 1994 to 2004. It was extremely popular and is still running on one of the minor channels. So what show was it? A clue? It also introduced us to Jennifer Aniston. That should bring it back. What show was it? And finally, Bruce Woodley was born on this day in 1949. Make that 42. Who is Bruce Woodley? And finally, Bruce Woodley was born on this day in 1949. Make that 42. Who is Bruce Woodley?

3BA Ballarat.